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1: Morning offering in the name of the Father and of the Son and of the Holy Spirit. Amen. O Jesus, through the Immaculate Heart of Mary, I offer you my prayers, works, joys, and sufferings of this day in union with the Holy Sacrifice of Mass throughout the world. I offer them for all the intentions of your Sacred Heart, the salvation of souls, the reparation of sin, and the reunion of all Christians. I offer them for the intentions of our bishops and of all apostles of prayer, and in particular for those recommended by our Holy Father this month. Amen.
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Greetings to the listeners of Sapienza 94.4 FM. This is Chiwanuka Lawrence in Sereko from St. Mary's Catholic Parish to take your readings for the day of the exaltation of the cross. The first reading is taken from the book of Numbers, chapter 21, verse 4 to 9. They traveled from Mount Horeb along the route to the Red Sea to go around the Edom. But the people grew impatient on the way. They spoke against God and against Moses and they said, "Why have you brought us up out of Egypt to die in the wilderness? There is no bread, there is no water, and we detest this miserable food." Then the Lord sent venomous snakes among them. They bit the people, and many Israelites died. The people came to Moses and said, "We sinned when we spoke against the Lord and against you. Pray that the Lord will take the snakes away from us." So Moses prayed for the people. The Lord said to Moses, "Make a snake and put it up on a pole. Anyone who is bitten can look at it and live." So Moses made a bronze snake and put it up on a pole. Then when anyone was bitten by a snake and looked at the bronze snake, they lived. The word of the Lord. Response: do not forget the works of the Lord. Hearken, my people, to my teaching. Incline your ears to the words of my mouth. I will open my mouth in a parable. I will utter mysteries from of old. Do not forget the works of the Lord. While he threw them, they sought him and they inquired after God again, remembering that God was their rock and the Most High God, their Redeemer. Do not forget the works of the Lord. But they flattened him with their mouth and lied to him with their tongues, though their hearts were not steadfast towards him, nor were they faithful to his covenant. Do not forget the works of the Lord. But he, being merciful, forgave their sin and destroyed them not. Often he turned back his anger and let none of his wrath be roused. Do not forget the works of the Lord. The second reading from the letter of St. Paul to the Philippians. Brothers and sisters, Christ Jesus, though he was in the form of God, did not regard equality with God something to be grasped. Rather, he emptied himself, taking the form of a slave, coming in human likeness, and found human in appearance. He humbled himself, becoming obedient to death, even death on a cross. Because of this, God greatly exalted him and bestowed on him the name that is above every name, that the name of Jesus every knee should bend, of those in heaven and on earth and under the earth, and every tongue confess that Jesus Christ is Lord, to the glory of God the Father. The word of the Lord.

gospel today is taken from St. John chapter 3, verses 13 to 17. Jesus said to Nicodemus, "No one has gone up to heaven except the one who came down from heaven, the Son of Man who is in heaven. And the Son of Man must be lifted up, as Moses lifted up the serpent in the desert, so that everyone who believes may have eternal life in him. Yes, God loved the world so much that he gave his only Son, so that everyone who believes in him may not be lost, but may have eternal life. For God sent his Son into the world, not to condemn the world, but so that through him the world might be saved." And this is the gospel of the Lord. So, dear brothers and sisters, dear people of God, I greet you in the name of the Lord. We thank the Lord for the night. We thank the Lord for this new day, and especially this feast of the exaltation of the cross that we are celebrating today. So, today we are celebrating the feast of the exaltation of the cross. This feast is celebrated every year on the 14th of September. On the same day, for us here in Uganda, we celebrate the anniversary of the episcopal consecration of the father of the Catholic Church in Uganda, Archbishop Leo Livignac. He was consecrated on this date in 1894 at Carthage in Tunisia. He was the lead of the first team of the missionaries who brought us the light of the crucified Christ. He celebrated the first Eucharist in this country and baptized the first Ugandans to embrace the Catholic faith. His remains are buried at Nablagala. We thank God for the gift of his life and his missionary vocation for Africa, and especially for our country, Uganda. Today's feast invites us to meditate on the place of the cross of Christ in our lives as individuals, as communities, and as a church. We are invited to examine our lives to see whether our way of living exalts or dishonors the cross of Christ. Whether in our way of living, others can identify those things, those virtues that Jesus loved, leading him to be crucified, and hated, also leading him to be crucified. Using the language of St. Paul, is my way of living making me a friend or an enemy of the cross of Christ? The readings of today help us to discern whether our ways of living exalt or disgrace the cross of Jesus, whether our way of life shows that we are friends or enemies of the cross of Christ. The first reading speaks about the people of Israel complaining against God and Moses and Aaron. Complainers. Are we people who complain all the time we encounter hardships in life? But who told us that in life, and especially for us Christians, there will be no hardship or sufferings? What did Jesus tell those who want to become his followers? "Carry your cross every day and follow me. Deny yourself. Lose your life for me and for the kingdom of God. They will hate you, imprison you, kill you." In all these, Jesus did not leave us room for complaining, but rather to be resolved and courageously face those hardships.
When we pray the sorrowful mysteries of the rosary, in the fourth mystery we pray, Jesus Christ carries his cross. Oh Mary, pray for us that we may not complain in times of our troubles. Yes, let us pray for the grace to be able to welcome those moments of hardships and difficulties in our lives as moments of encounter with God and moments of growth in our faith. The second reading gives us two virtues to help us to know whether we are enemies or friends of the cross of Jesus. And these are the virtues of obedience and humility. Obedience to God and humility before God and our fellow people. Pride is destroying us, is eating us. Pride is destroying our families. Pride is killing our country. Pride is killing the world. In verse 5, St. Paul invites us in our relationship with one another to be of the mind of Christ, to be of the mindset of Christ. Though he was in the form of God, he did not cling to his equality with God. He humbled himself, he emptied himself, and became like us, up to accepting death on the cross. 3 years ago, I had the chance to celebrate the Feast of Palm Sunday in Jerusalem. On this day, there is a procession starting from Bethphage on the Mountain of Olives, a place supposed to be where Jesus mounted the donkey to go to Jerusalem. The procession ends at the Basilica of St. Anne, inside the old city of Jerusalem. On that day, there were many groups of pilgrims from different countries. Some of these groups had come with their national flags. And as we were starting the procession, they put up those flags. But the MC made an announcement asking them to put down their national flags, explaining that all of us who were participating in this procession were of one nation with one common flag, which we were going to follow. And that is the cross of Christ at the head of the procession. Is the cross the flag of my life? Is the cross the flag that leads my life? That leads the life of my family, my community? Let us love what Jesus loved on the cross and hate what Jesus hated on the cross. Amen. The Lord be with you.

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0: Agugigaba dama ulive, okuva kusenge jero, ngaga kutusibuako, Statewide Insurance Company Swiko, chichichenda mwenye katonyeze nyafama, Radio Sapiencia, inkuruza ya magazi, insura yo muziki, nebye mizanyo. 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
3: Very good afternoon. You're listening to Radio Sapientia News at 12 o'clock with me, Sunday Gloria Abuoch. The Archdiocese of Kampala is set to establish a sports academy as part of efforts to nurture and promote young talents in Uganda. The youth chaplain, Reverend Father Dr. Joseph Mary Sebunya, says the academy planned starting next year will provide young people with an opportunity to develop their sporting talents to benefit them in the future. Father Sebunya made the remarks during the finals of the second edition of the Kaya Uganda Martyrs Sports Tournament organized by the Archdiocese of Kampala to commemorate 60 years since 22 Uganda Catholic martyrs were canonized by Pope Paul VI at St. Peter's Basilica in Rome in 1964.
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3: Wakiso Vicariat was the overall beating of the other three Vicariats with 44 points, followed by Entebbe with 39 points. The hosts, Kampala, was the third with 37 points, and lastly, Mitala Maria with 18 points. Father Sebunya called upon young people to actively participate in the forthcoming National Youth Day hosted by the Kampala Archdiocese from December 7th to 12th of 2026 under the theme Take Courage. I have overcome the world. He says the convention will provide a platform for young people to deepen their faith, participate in the sacraments, particularly confession, holy communion, and holy matrimony, while also acquiring technical leadership and entrepreneurship skills. The chaplain says the program will further provide more moral guidance and mentorship to help young people overcome negative social influences and unemployment.
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3: The Minister of Lands, Judith Nabakoba, has urged Catholic Women's Guild to register with the government at the district level to access government funds as a group. Nabakoba says government has a number of national development programs through which funds are channeled to reach local persons to fight poverty, but most times some miss on such funds on technicalities. She cites PDM, Women Empowerment, Jokari, and now fertilizers have also been channeled Kasulu local governments at the district level. However, registered groups are the first beneficiaries. Nabakoba was addressing the Kasana Luwero Women's Guild who gathered at the Diocesan Cathedral for their annual day celebrations. She reminded them that a mother is the foundation of a home. Be in charge, pray, be creative, and nurture the children. She also contributed 2 million Uganda shillings towards the support of Kasana Luwero Catholic Women's Guild. The head of the Catholic Women's Guild in Kasana Luwero, Jacinta Katende, called on the government to address the challenge of abject poverty, the main cause of family breakages. The police has deployed at the People's Front for Freedom headquarters at Katonga Road in Kampala, blocking the party members from their planned judiciary march. There is heavy security deployment at the PFF's headquarters, preventing party members and staff from accessing the offices. The Field Force Unit, anti-riot police and traffic officers were deployed as early as 7 a.m. along Katonga Road, effectively blocking access to the PFF offices. A police patrol vehicle was stationed in the middle of Katonga Road on the freeway hotel side, while another roadblock was mounted near the Tanzanian embassy. The police were also seen patrolling Makinon Road, Jaffa Lane, and the Lugogo Bypass. Vehicles and pedestrians attempting to use Katonga Road were directed to alternative routes. Judge William Kaketo, a PFF staff member, was among those stopped at the roadblock. Kaketo said police told him to return home because the offices had been closed and there would be no work for the day. He said he had reported early to prepare for the planned march, which was intended to proceed from the PFF headquarters to the judiciary headquarters, where party members would deliver a petition to Chief Justice Flavian Zaija. Kaketo said the petition was intended to demand that PFF leader Dr. Kizza Besigye be granted bail to enable him access medical treatment outside prison. He said the petition would also express the party's dissatisfaction with the way the courts have handled the cases involving Besigye and former Kampala Lord Mayor Erias Lukwago. Dozens of people claiming to be victims of election violence have gathered outside Masaka High Court demanding justice as hearings of petitions challenging the February 15 parliamentary elections get underway. The group dressed in yellow overalls wearing portraits of Helen Nakeya, the National Resistance Movement candidate who lost the Kalungu Woman MP election, arrived at the court carrying placards with photographs of people they said were killed or injured during the election period. Some of the placards bore messages including, "We want justice, we want fairness from the court, and our people were murdered." Police, however, deployed anti-riot officers and barricades to prevent the group from entering the court premises, saying their presence could interfere with court proceedings. Nakeya lost the Kalungu Woman MP election to incumbent Member of Parliament and State Minister for Water, Aisha Sekindi, who was declared winner. Among those outside court was Immaculate Namanda, resident of Luabenge sub-county, who said her son Gerald Katumba was shot during an election-related confrontation. Namanda said Katumba left behind 3 children who are now struggling without his support. The Masaka High Court circuit has 21 election petitions challenging results from constituencies within its jurisdiction, covering 10 districts. The court is expected to hear evidence from the different parties as it determines the various election disputes. Meanwhile, Lady Justice Mary Kaitesi of Mukono High Court is among 3 people who were injured in a road crash at Kiriorio along the Palisa Tirinyi Road in Kibuku District on Sunday night. The others are Corporal Pamela McIroth, the judge's bodyguard, and the driver of a Mitsubishi Fuso truck whose identity wasn't readily available at the time of filing this news story. The crash occurred at about 8:30 p.m. on Sunday, September 13th, and involved a Toyota Prado and a Mitsubishi Fuso truck, according to Wilfred Chempasa, the Bukedi North Regional Police spokesperson. The Forum for Democratic Change Party has opposed the proposal to develop part of Kampala's Constitution Square into an eco-friendly hotel and shopping mall, warning that it will challenge any attempt to alienate the public land in court. In a media briefing on Monday, FDC Vice Chairperson Robert Franco described the proposal by city businessman Haji Hassan Burwada as ill-conceived and unpatriotic, arguing that Constitutional Square is a gazetted national cultural monument and historical site that should remain accessible to the public. Franco said the square is public land held in trust for the people of Kampala and cannot be transferred, leased or sold or otherwise alienated through a private proposal to President Yoweri Museveni. The FDC was reacting to a letter dated August 18th of 2026 in which Wuwada reportedly asked President Museveni to allow him to take over 2 acres of the Constitution Square for the proposed development. In foreign news, a Russian drone has hit a train near the Ukraine-Poland border shortly after former UK Prime Minister Boris Johnson and top European security officials had passed through. No casualties were reported after the strike at Yahudin, which hit the train's engine. All the passengers had been evacuated, Ukrainian authorities said. Johnson and other European national security advisors, including the Ukraine's Jonathan Powell, had passed along the same line on a different train on their way back from a conference in Kyiv. Russia said it had struck railway infrastructure in western Ukraine, but Ukraine State Railway Company said that quite possibly the target of the drone could have been the diplomatic train. Former CIA Chief David Petraeus, who had been on board another train at Yaoundin Station at the time of the strike, said the incident was terrifying. Today in history, in 1991 in South Africa, political leaders, trade unions and religious organizations came together in Johannesburg to sign the National Peace Accord. Prominent figures like Nelson Mandela and F.W. de Klerk backed this agreement to curb political violence and pave the way for democratic transitions. And that ends the news on Radio Sapientia. I am Sunday Gloria Abuoch.
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3: This is an announcement. St. Francis Hospital in Zambia will hold their second edition Birth Injuries Camp on the 2nd and to the 6th of October 2026. Admission date will be 2nd October 2026, starting at 8 a.m. Screening of patients for the camp is ongoing at the antenatal clinic. On that day, the hospital will offer free medical services to the general public as a way of giving back to the community. Conditions to be managed include pelvic organ prolapse, perineal tears, vesico-vaginal fistula, rectovaginal fistula. 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
1: 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Emiaka Vimetan Motoka Zempaka! 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E Garuga! Eno! Yes, sprint yoksa to Karenda Yomakaguno! 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Afra sprint! Na Fava Wagizi to Muragomu Kwanu! Not phone, they too much! Ya! Motoka Zempaka of Fuzimanamwe, buddy! 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Wanaba, where they yo! Katinaba Wagizi, Menamu Gueo! Hokinga Shinzom Twarugumu! Sprint to John Gramaka Danja Fujo, one of what's on the Yawa Fed.
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3: A very good afternoon. You're listening to Radio Sapienza News at 4 p.m. with me, Sunday Gloria Aboch. The Babito royal clan of Toro Kingdom has rejected the Attorney General's advice that the late Omkama Oyo Nyimba Kabamba Iguru Rukirira IV's purported will should guide the succession process, saying the legal opinion was addressed to President Museveni and does not direct the clan to take any action. Attorney General Dr. Sam Mayanja, in a three-page legal opinion dated September 12th and addressed to President Museveni, advised that King Oyo's will should be followed, arguing that its validity can only be challenged in a court of law. The Attorney General's opinion questioned the legal mandate of the 21-member committee constituted by the Babito to select Oyo's successor, arguing that the committee did not have a legal mandate to appoint a traditional or cultural leader. The opinion was issued amidst a dispute over the succession to King Oyo, who died on the 27th day of August, aged 34, while receiving treatment in the United States and buried on September 12th at the Karambi Royal Burial Grounds in Fort Poto. In a briefing today, Father Charles Oyo, spokesperson for the Babito Royal Clan, at the Attorney General's opinion was not addressed to the clan and therefore does not require the Babito to act on it, adding that the Babito do not consider themselves to be in a dispute over the succession as it is stated.
4: Attorney General did not give that opinion to us. So that opinion was specific to the president. And since it was written to the president, and the president is the one who sought that legal opinion, so it is incumbent upon the president to administer the legal opinion. The president has a prerogative to pick some items and execute the tasks. But he can also use it as a background information. So we would not like to go into that.
3: He maintained that the 21-member committee was established in accordance with Toro customs and traditions to handle the succession following King Oyo's death, and accordingly selected and announced Prince Edward Rukidi Kijanangoma as Oyo's successor. However, the decision was rejected by members of the royal family, including Queen Mother Beske Migisa, Princess Ruth Komontale Nsemere, and Princess Elizabeth Bagaya. The royal family has argued that King Oyo left a will providing for his son to succeed him if he had a legally recognized son. The purported will also identifies Yoweri Komwiswa and Solomon Nyaika, both sons of Musuga Charles Kamurasi, as alternative heirs if Oyo's son is incapacitated or unable to assume the throne.
4: We asked a question, where is the child? They said, no, the child is going to be provided for in the will. We asked, where is the will? The will was provided, and the will was not talking about the child. The only reference that was there, the child, was in the event that I have children. A child who could not come for the funeral of the father, it would be very interesting to find that the child was more aligned with the succession, but not with the funeral of the father. Of all the speeches that were said at the funeral, no one talked about the child. The grandmother didn't talk about the child. The aunt didn't talk about the child.
3: Away from that, Civil Division of the High Court in Kampala has started hearing 17th election petition before different judges. Politicians from various political parties conversed at the court this morning to begin proceedings challenging the results of the elections held in January this year. Among the electoral petitions include the one filed by NUP candidate David Louis Lubongoya against Kampala Minister and Kampala Central Member of Parliament Ajet Minsakabanda, challenging her victory in the Wonkoya's case, Electoral Commission lawyer Stephen Kalali has asked court to reject 97 pieces of evidence submitted by Lobongoya, arguing that they were presented without following the procedures required by law. Justice Flavia Nabakoza has directed the parties to return to court on October 1st for the formal hearing of the application. Another petition is the one filed by NUP candidate Fred Nyanzi Sentamu against NRM candidate Madina Nsereko Ntare, challenging her victory for the Kawempe South parliamentary seat. Madina Nsereko did not appear in court but only sent her representatives. Nyanzi's legal team, led by Counsel Alex Luganda, told court that they were ready to proceed. However, the Electoral Commission lawyer Abubeka Kayundo asked for more time to file the commission's rejoinder, saying officers handling the required documents are busy organizing the Adjumani by election scheduled for this Wednesday, 16th of September. Nyanzi's lawyers will file their submissions through the court's electoral system ICMIS by September 22nd, while Madina and Sereko's lawyers will submit theirs on September 24th, followed by the rejoinder of Nyanzi's legal team on September 25th. Justice Farid Bukirwa will then respond on September 29th before the case returns to court on September 30th at 9 a.m. Shortly after the court session, Nyanzi said they want the court to order the Electoral Commission and Madina Nsereko to produce their original declaration forms to prove their victory. Meanwhile, another petition has been filed by FDC candidate Francis Alwega, challenging the victory of NUP candidate Kasirye Nganda Murianyama Ivan Abowe, challenging the victory of NUP candidate and leader of opposition in parliament Joel Senyonyi, among several other election petitions. Journalists and supporters of election petitions have been restricted to access the Luwero High Court premises as the hearing of election petitions arising from the 2016 elections commenced today, according to guidelines issued by the Deputy Registrar of the High Court in Luwero. Journalists from various media houses are required to report to the Public Relations Officer, Savannah, for accreditation before being allowed to cover the proceedings. Journalists will be required to present proof that they have been assigned by their respective media organizations to cover the election petition hearings at the High Court. The guidelines also prohibit the taking of photographs during the hearings unless express authorization has been granted by the judicial officer and security personnel. As part of the measures to regulate access to the court premises, each candidate will be allowed to be accompanied by a maximum of 15 people. The deputy registrar said the guidelines have been issued to ensure the smooth and orderly conduct of election petition proceedings. Meanwhile, Radio Sapiencia has learned that the judiciary has assigned two judges to the Luwero High Court to handle six election petitions.

0: Riakira, Godfrey Kampa, FTC's Aaron's Mark Tabaruka, PFF's Benedicto Nwamanya, and independent candidate Alex Biamukama and Agri Naturinda. In election petition number 003 of 2026, filed through Ngaruye Ruhindi, Spencer and co-advocates, Kajojo alleges that Bariamunsi's victory was marred by electoral irregularities. He alleges voter bribery in violation of electoral commission guidelines and claims that his polling agents were assaulted and chased away from several polling stations by supporters of Bariamunsi. During Monday's court session, Kajojo's lawyer, led by Boniface Ruhindi, Ngaruye asked Justice Richard Wejule Wawiri to allow them to file additional affidavits to the 36 already on the court record. Justice Wawiri, the visiting judge handling election petitions in Rukunjiri and Kanungu district, granted the request but directed the lawyers to file the additional affidavits by September 16th. Bariamunsi and his legal team were directed to file their response by September 18. He subsequently fixed September 24th at 9 a.m. for the substantive hearing of the petition and directed all parties to comply with the court orders. Bariamunsi, however, dismissed the petition, saying Kajojo knew he had lost the election after also failing to win the NRM party primaries. The Kinkizi East petition is among several election disputes before the Rukunjiri High Court. By press time, Ingrid Tidinawe, the PFF flag bearer who petitioned against the victory of retired General Henry Tumukunde, Minister for Gender, Labour and Social Development in the Rukunjiri Municipality Parliamentary election, was also before the court. Retired Assistant Inspector General of Police John Ngayure, who petitioned against the election of John Ruji Kaberuka in Kinkizi West County, was also awaiting the hearing of his petition. The Parliamentary Committee on Commissions, Statutory Authorities and State Enterprises has directed the Bank of Uganda to provide detailed records on a 140 billion shillings guarantee involving Haba Group of companies as the committee probes efforts to recover the outstanding money. The directive follows the appearance of the Bank of Uganda Head of Legal and Company Secretary Dorothy Masifa Ochola, who took oath before the committee chaired by Mwadan Kunyinji. Before further engagements were allowed, Ochola told the committee that the guarantee was issued following instructions from the Minister of Finance. However, she could not immediately provide details of the due diligence conducted on Haba Group, saying she only joined the Bank of Uganda in December 2025 and would need to consult earlier records. The committee questioned why the money has remained outstanding since 2017 and the central bank has not directly engaged Haba Group to recover the funds. Ochola explained that the Bank of Uganda has instead been engaging the Minister of Finance and its external lawyers, Max Advocates, over possible solutions, including court action. The committee further established that Haba Group provided no security against the guarantee. Ochola maintained the money was advanced to government and that the Minister of Finance is responsible for marking the payment. So she also confirmed that the Bank of Uganda has written to ministry seeking settlement of the outstanding amount. COSAS has ordered the central bank to return with detailed records on the 140 billion shillings guarantee, including previous recovery efforts and legal advice when the committee resumes the matter on Wednesday. The committee will also investigate allegations involving licensed mobile money operators and the use of guarantors without their knowledge.
1: Business news from the source.
0: Government has reiterated its commitment to creating a favorable environment for investors to establish and grow their businesses in the country. The assurance was made by Minister of Trade, Industry and Cooperatives, Honorable Sanjay Tana, who delivered his remarks at the third Uganda Trade and Roadshow Conference held today in Kampala. Sanjay Tana noted that Uganda has the capacity and enabling policy framework to support businesses to operate and thrive. Sanjay asked that investors should worry because even the security should not worry because the security is good in the country. This

0: Year's trade mission is running under the theme Driving Innovation and Industrial Growth.
1: Export, if you are going to produce any item that is 90% for produce, we will support you to set up those organizations and make sure that you have access that the ED referred to, because we are signatories of the Africa Continental Free Trade Agreement. We are signatories of the East African Community, SADC, and COMESA. You have access to 1.5 billion people in Africa from Uganda. The challenge is that many of our neighboring countries are still grappling with their road network, but as a country, we have just invested heavily in a national airline.
0: That is the news on Radio Sapientia. I'm Sunday Gloria Abwatch.
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0: Bye. 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
1: He deploys the military against the citizens, those who oppose him. We ask you to support our demands for accountability for the crimes against humanity that he has committed and continues to commit against the people of Uganda. I thank you.
2: Why do you go to the public if you don't have a public spirit? Why do you say I want to work for the public? If you don't work for the public, go and do your own private things.
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3: But President Trump insists everybody loves his plan to take over the Gaza Strip, move Palestinians out, and rebuild it as a Riviera of the Middle East.
4: The U.S. will take over the Gaza Strip, and we will do a job with it, too. We'll own it and be responsible for dismantling all of the dangerous unexploded bombs and other weapons on the site.
0: The world today. In Singapore, you need it day. Ubida Bootia. Monday to Friday. In Singapore, you need it day.
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9: 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another person was declared I'm calling upon the people of Kawempe South to follow up this matter because first of all I was not supposed to in court we were supposed to be declared so the reason why we are here is to follow the rule of law to fight
5: Corruption.
6: Chenda mwenye katanyo senya fama. 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
2: 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How many times have you heard that? 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We are going to ban Kampala. 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What did it mean? For people who want peace. 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
1: The plane lost power and Len said to me, we are going down. Pull your seatbelt tight.
0: Agamba nti nyonyi amasanyaze gavuddeko. 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
1: That's exactly what I did. I gave it a yank and pulled it good and tight, and it was probably about 10 seconds later, not sure the exact timing, but probably about 10 seconds later, we hit the water.
0: Agamba nti ekyo nyini kyeyandagidde kye nakoze omusipi nagunywezezza era mu second singa 10 twabadde tugudde mazzi.
1: And after the plane settled, probably a couple seconds, we looked at each other, are you okay? And he said to me, are you okay?
0: Nti nyonyi bwe yagudde ne twetunuulira buli omu n'agamba munne oli bulungi nti ye ndi bulungi ate gwe nange ndi bulungi.
1: Like, yeah, doing fine. Open the door. For those of you familiar with these planes, like the Bonanza that we were flying in, you get in on the passenger side door, which is where I was sitting, and I said to Len, open this door, let's get out of here. He did. And we proceeded to get out of the plane. And once again, checked on each other to make sure we were okay. I was searching around in the cockpit through that period of time trying to find my phone. And was not able to find it, and I said to Len, do you have your phone? And he had his phone in his
0: hand.
1: And I said, call 911. He said, that's exactly what I'm doing. And he called 911 to these good folks behind me. And we got a response from 911 right away. And Len told
0: agamba nti bwetwakubye 911 ne batuddamu ku ssaawa eyo ne batuddamu ne batugamba tujja
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0: 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I'm full of your ski, maybe Mr. Neo. 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
3: 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Mugenda mu you are spreading politics of defiance. Are you sure politics of defiance is the best way to help your friends abali mu custody? 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custody the BSJ and the friend first of all BSJ omusango gwe gugenda maso maybe you'll be trying to help Lukwago so mubateso waliye njogere gamba nchi omutu hata ina magezi yeka ya agenda maso na 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Get better ways of kuwera in a position side. Thank you.
2: Wevali nyopo, doctor agena kutudamu. 0 5 5 5 0 8 3 3 0 8 3 0 8 3 0 2 ya WhatsApp 0 5 5 5 0 8 3 3 0 8 3. 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
3: 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I expect the Prime Minister to have exited the kingdom premises and to have handed over offices to the Ukwiri. And I want to assure Ugandans, government bodies and entities that the authority in Bunyolo Kitara Kingdom is with the Ukwiri and nobody else. Please endeavor to abide by that. 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
1: 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Motoka Zempaka of Fuzibona Mwebari! 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Bonava Wede yo! 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O Fingers in Zomtuarugumu! Hello, spring to John Grama Kadanja Fujo, one of what to Sunday, your affair.
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6: okay.
5: He mentioned the name and you have his name and he mentioned it. What matters is the name. Thank you.
6: Kali, everybody knew about the dollar. Terms and conditions apply, Mkuru. So, may we have a cool is. Hello? Kali, sebo, cool is a sebo. Sebo.
7: Sando, you're going to Pagida. Thing I did to Diana Moma. You are my money.
6: Wagira sani nachi? 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
19: Omuliriza wa Radio Sapienzia kano kikaseera tukutuuse ku program ebyafaayo by'ekereziya tambula n'okumanya ng'ogoberera obuvono obuddo obw'ekereziya mu program ebyafaayo by'ekereziya

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4: Welcome you to the second session. The first session was for praise and worship.
2: Amen.
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4: And so welcome you in this second session.
2: Ngati n'ekitundu.
4: And in this session.
2: Chirimu ekigambo kya Katonda.
4: It has the word of the Lord.
2: N'ekitundu kimu ekigambo kya Katonda. 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
4: It has the word of the Lord that opens our eyes.
2: Ekigambo ky'omukama kituzibula amaaso. Bwe bulokofu bwaffe bwe bulamu.
4: The word of the Lord opens our eyes and it is our salvation and life.
2: Amen.
4: Amen.
2: So tetugenda kwawukana nnyo ku omulamwa gwa Sunday wedde.
4: We are not going to be
2: far from last
4: Sunday. We're not going to be far from last Sunday's
2: theme. It was about forgiveness.
4: Church kwatagana kusonyiwa.
2: So twagala kuongera genda buziba oba kuongera kukatiriza.
4: And therefore I want to put more emphasis
2: ku kigambo kusonyiwa.
4: About forgiveness.
2: Amen.
4: Amen.
2: Kubanga oyinza okugamba nti ekimu ku mpagi z'okunulwa kwaffe kyekyo.
4: Because you may say that one of the pillars for our deliverance is forgiveness.
2: Salvation
4: our salvation
2: is
4: forgiveness.
2: Singa tekyaliwo okulokolwa tekwali baddewo.
4: If it wasn't there, we wouldn't be. Salvation would be.
2: Tetwali okulokolwa tekwali baddewo singa tekwali tewaliwo okusonyiwa.
4: There wouldn't be salvation if forgiveness wasn't there.
2: So, chovola ba, newankubadde tubali tuna, wambu itebo na farantu, not only, I'm not referring to us, but generally speaking, we do not put much emphasis on forgiveness.
4: Era abantu abasinga tetufaayo nnyo kusonyiwa.
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4: 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Wow.
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4: If you look at God's relationship with his people ever since the Old Testament.
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2: bw'ogisoma obulungi.
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4: But in the coming of Jesus
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4: You may say that one of the ingredients of God, mercy, is the major thing.
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2: eya inzo okwagala ennyo. 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Someone who can love you.
4: Someone can love you.
2: So much.
4: So much.
2: And in case you get any misunderstanding.
4: Naye ofuna obutakani.
2: Love goes. Love ends there. No second chance, no what. She gone forever.
4: Walika kisakala bigwerawo.
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4: Basically, that is our human nature. If you can love someone, but when you get some misunderstanding, it all stops there.
2: Era manyinga kino kyogerako bangi bakijjukira era bakirabyeko.
4: And I know what I'm talking about. Most of you remember it and you have seen it.
2: Yes, I believe very many people have experienced this. 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
4: The Lord's mercy is rules the nation, the whole world.
2: Because emirundi gye tumusobya.
4: Because the times we disobey God.
2: Okusinga emirundi gye tumwagala.
4: We disobey God very many times more than the times we love him.
2: Kakati ate ye emirundi gyatwagala.
4: And therefore for him the times the Lord loves
2: us is countless.
4: It is uncountable.
2: Wabula emirundi gyatusasira mingi nnyo okusinga emirundi gyatwagala.
4: But he shows us his mercy very many times more than he loves us.
2: Amen.
4: Amen.
2: Kyovala Katonda ye Katonda.
4: That's why God is God.
2: Wabula olokuwa tuli baana ba Katonda. 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
4: But because we are his children, he wants us
2: to. Is that kusasira.
4: Because you cannot love where there is no mercy.
2: Amen.
4: Era wonaga
2: anti ze mwaga, nesi sobola musonyiwa. Deni otomwagala.
4: And therefore if you say that you love God but there is no mercy.
2: Kati mukama yatwagala, era tusonyiwa. 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Okitegeera.
4: So God loves us and
2: kati nafe. 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If you can't forgive, you can't love without forgiveness.
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4: You cannot love your partner when you cannot forgive.
2: I love you so much but I'll never forgive you. 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
4: Those two move hand in hand.
2: Amen.
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4: Forgiveness and mercy follows each other.
2: It all depends. Kati, toyinza gamba nti nkwagala nnyo naye kooli nsobya, siriddamu siri kusonyiwa era si.
4: And therefore, you cannot say that I love you so much, but the day you will disappoint me, I will never forgive
2: abali
4: you.
2: Some, ufumbo mochi, abazi, abali mukotship,
4: those in marriage.
2: Mbanze gola banja gala yu neyo suya mnundi gumuto damu kundaba. 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
4: What do you mean that the person you love is a dejo?
2: Kati oyogo wale kanya gaya nti olosuya kuya na malaika. 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Mutima.
4: And therefore, you don't have much hope that
2: you'll
4: love you forever and ever. In case things go wrong, just be expecting it.
2: Chisubile, ntiba ino kusobia.
4: Just expect disappointment.
2: Expect a disappointment. Expect something that is, hurting. Singa kibaawo. You know, tojja kumenyeka nnyo mutimo, jja kuba wakisuubira dda. Amina.
4: In case it happens, kakati ne Katonda.
2: Sigambye twenyumize mu kunoona kwaffe. Wabula, okwono, yatulokolera mu kwonoona.
4: And therefore God.
2: Yatulokolera mutuukirivu. He didn't save us based on righteousness.
4: Yeah.
2: But he saved us based on our
4: sins.
2: Sinfulness. 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I don't want to misquote me. But something there's a point that I'm trying to bring out.
4: God doesn't get scared in case we sin against him.
2: Naye point yange eri wano nti yatunulira ku lw'okusaasira kwe yatununula ku lw'okusaasira ku lw'okusonyiwa
4: because of his mercy.
2: Amen. 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
4: God was always ready for us to forgive us and therefore he
2: mundagaana enkadde nno nga olumu taba na mukisa gwa kusonyiyibwa okoze kino kakaweddemu
4: mundagaana empya usually
2: second
4: chance.
2: Second chance. Olina nyingi.
4: But in the
2: Zilinga New Testament, 7 times 7.
4: The second chances are many.
2: Amina.
4: Amen.
2: So, kumulama gwa sande gwa dogera ku kigambo obusungu. Watusome yoko briefly, I don't know. Especially,
4: And therefore, the theme of sande, it was talking about anger.
2: Does that Bible has silage? I doubt it. Bible is not kitabu ya Deuteronomical books, samujia sanga chino kitabu. Bible is not Deuteronomical books, ne apokulifa.
4: So,
2: ezo zina, kitabu chino chasilaji.
4: That will have the Bible that has the older Deuteronomical books, it has the book of Sirach.
2: Obusungu n'ekiruyi bintu, that is chapter 27 from verse 30, then we go to chapter 23 from verse 1 to verse 9, okay? We can actually read from, to chapter 28, verse 1 to 4. Obusungu n'ekiruyi bintu bibi nnyo. Sila chapter 27. 27 verse 30 to chapter 28 verse 1 to 4. Osungu nechiri bintu bibi nyo. Naye omwononyi naye abononyi baba nabyo byombi.
4: Anger is
2: baba nabyo byombi. Ekiruyi bakisera wrath.
4: Anger and wrath.
2: Ayagala okuwebe gwanga.
4: Whoever wants to
2: revenge
4: about.
2: Na yu omukama alimuwolirako. Alidimuwolirako.
4: The Lord will also revenge about that person.
2: Na muvunana ebibi bye byonna.
4: Sonyiwanga
2: munno akusobezzaako.
4: Forgive your friend who has sinned against you.
2: Nawe
4: bw'onaasonyiyibwanga. The same way you will be forgiven.
2: Onoosonyiyibwanga ebibi byo.
4: You will be forgiven. Your sins will be forgiven.
2: Omuntu ayinza atya okulindirira Mukama okumusonyiwa nga yennyini asibidde munne ekiruyi?
4: How can a person wait on the Lord's forgiveness when he or herself is having
2: a grudge
4: with the other fellow?
2: Nga nawe oli mwononyi, nga nawe oli mwononyi, tosonyiwa mwononyi munno.
4: When you also are a sinner, don't you forgive your fellow sinner?
2: Ate gwe, n'osaba Omukama akusonyiwe ebibi byo?
4: And you also ask for the Lord's forgiveness?
2: Verse 5. Omuntu obuntu bw'asiba obusungu ku mutima, ani alimusonyiwa ebibi bye?
4: If a person holds grudge on their heart, who?
2: Let's continue. Following verses. 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
4: Remember that you are to die and your body is to rot.
2: Okwatenga ebiragiro.
4: Then you must
2: lowooza ku biragiro olemenga kusunguwayira munno.
4: Remember on those rules and do not have anger on your friend.
2: Lowooza ku ndagaano yatenkanyika osonyiwe ebisobyo bya banno.
4: Remember on the covenant.
2: At verse 7. Amen. Amen.
4: Amen.
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4: Amen.
2: Osonyiwa.
4: Forgiveness.
2: Kituufu, humanly speaking, and I would say, out of experience, kubanga nange sigambo sitibansi tebanyiza nako basinyigangako, oyinza okugamba nga abalala bagamba nti okusonyiwa si kyangu.
4: Other people say that forgiving.
2: But I want to tell you, there are some people who say that forgiveness is not easy. It is something that is very difficult. But I also want to tell you, God can't tell us to do what is impossible. He knows what we can't do, and he knows what we are capable of doing.
4: Amen.
2: Amen. 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
4: If you have ever annoyed a person, you would first know that you would be able to forgive.
2: Amen.
4: Amen.
2: Bobanga walionyiziza ku muntu. 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Era sooka omanye nti nteekwa buteekwa kubanga nsonyiwa.
4: if you know that you can anoint a someone, or you have ever anointed someone, just know that you should be able to forgive.
2: Amen.
4: Amen.
2: Just as you'd want to be forgiven, therefore should forgive.
4: Norecho oina okusonyiwa.
2: Kubanga singa tuba n'obudde okusoma extensively kugamba obusungu, obusungu sikacha stani.
4: If you had time to talk about anger,
2: era obusungu n'okiruyi omuntu abitambuliramu yenna oyo aba muddu wa stani.
4: Whoever moves with anger
2: and
4: grudges, that person is an agent of sin.
2: Kubanga ne, just to remind you, nemu mpise mbi obe capital sins, seven capital sins, eyo usungu mweri.
4: Because even in the seven capital sins,
2: obaya kubiri,
4: anger is there. Anger is part of it.
2: Amen.
4: Amen.
2: Kakati, gabo tuwa gambi, ndi ense efugiru wako kusasiruwa.
4: Therefore, as we say that the Lord rules the nation.
2: Now, okubeera omwana wa Katonda. 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Kyali badde nti naawe osonyiwa. 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Musomesa si kyangu. 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
4: I've not said that forgiving is I've just said you forgive.
2: Era omuntu asobola okusonyiwa. Ye omuntu gwenzo gamba nti ye muntu owamaanyi.
4: The person who is able to forgive you, we can't say that person is powerful.
2: Okusonyiwa kitegeeza you belong to God.
4: Forgiving means that you belong to God.
2: Obutasonyiwa kitegeeza oli wa sitaani.
4: And not forgiving means that you fall on the side of the Satan.
2: It may sound quite awkward, but this is a fact. Okusonyiwa kitegeeza oli wa Katonda, kubanga Katonda asonyiwa.
4: Forgiving means that you are of God because God forgives. Obutasonyiwa
2: kitegeeza you belong to the devil.
4: And not forgiving, it means that
2: even if you claim to be that you are a child of God, if you can't forgive, you belong to the devil. The time you spend in unforgiveness is a time you would have that is when you have subscribed the devil's kingdom.
4: Amen.
2: Much as you claim, I'm a child of God. Yes, I am a child. You can't just claim. It's not about claiming. It's all about who, what, how you behave and who you are really. In practice of your faith.
4: Toyogala bogezi chicho pola na ye chidi ebikorabio. Toyogala bogezi mbuno ndi mwana akatonda wabula ebikorabio.
2: Nyingi jitambu zemo kiziza kwane mkatonda wu. Amina.
4: Even the faith you have with your God.
2: Matayo mkaga kuminanya ne kuminetano.
4: Matthew 6.
2: Mm-hmm. 14
4: to 15.
2: Ega ambetia. 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Bibibya mwe.
4: If you forgive others the wrongs they have done to you, your Father in heaven will also forgive you. But if you do not forgive others, then your Father will not forgive you. Then the Father will not forgive the wrongs you have done.
2: Kigambo kya Katonda.
4: The word of the Lord.
2: Ulira. Okusonyiwa kwako kuletera Katonda okusonyiwa.
4: You forgiving makes God to forgive you.
2: Obutasonyiwa abo bweta Katonda obutakusonyiwa.
4: And you not forgiving makes God not to forgive you.
2: Kati buli asubira Katonda omusonyiwa yaina okwesetingira okusonyiibwa.
4: And therefore whoever wishes God to forgive him, you have to say it.
2: It's not automatic that once you go to God and tell him, God, I'm sorry, or you go for penance for those who live sacramental life. Kangende mpenitensi ya. Tichiri automatic kebo na agenda ona asonyi iwa.
4: Tichiri, it's not just automatic that when you go for penance, you will be forgiven.
2: Chiriko condition.
4: It has conditions.
2: Ogenda musa chitafari mugulu jegwereyo.
4: If you pray our Father, at the end of that prayer,
2: I must remind you, and I must tell you this fact. Kubanga chemba gamba, Chiri mbuya wandiki wa si changi. 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
4: If you forgive others the wrongs they have done to you,
2: we mutasonyi wenga bantu so biza nechitamo omuguru tabasonyi wenga so bibiya mwe.
4: But if you do not forgive others, then your father will not forgive the wrongs you have done.
2: If you expect forgiveness from God, it is you who is setting this forgiveness for yourself.
4: Norecho obo subira okusonyiwa eri mukama yegwe eyetekera tekera okusonyiwa oko.
2: Mukama ekimeto okusonyiwa kubanga nawo osonyi.
4: What makes God to forgive is because you are forgiven.
2: Ekimo kyokozesa ko eliyabala mukama kyakosa joli.
4: The measures you use unto others, it is the same measures God uses.
2: Gwe abo okusonyiwa nawo osonyiwa. 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
4: Today's word is usual.
2: Abamu ekibalemesa okusumulwa.
4: Some of you, what makes you not to be delivered is not forgiving.
2: Kubanga obutasonyiwa busibako omuzimu gw'obusungu n'ekirui.
4: Unforgiveness.
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4: And that spirit of anger brings all about those curses that were put on you.
2: Bw'oba n'ekintu nga kiwunya nnyo mu nnyumba n'oyita air freshener.
4: If you have something
2: yakugwao kibundu kisigalewo
4: that's smelling badly in your house and you do not
2: waliwona ekibundu ngane fresh tasobola kijjawo,
4: and there are also those bad smells, weird smells when the
2: kati yabasi kukola tuweta kai ya fresh mukama ansonyiwa mukama ansasira na ekibundu likisigalawo.
4: And therefore that's how we do that. We always tell God to forgive us, but the sin, that bad ado, remains there.
2: Mukama ayagala tusonyiwe.
4: God wants us to forgive.
2: Tulo kubeera abaana be.
4: Such that we are able to.
2: Kubanga abaana be balina okusonyiwa nga ye bw'asonyiwa.
4: Because his children have to forgive just as he forgives.
2: Mubeere bakisanga kya Mungulu bwali ow'ekisa.
4: Be merciful as your heavenly father in heaven.
2: Kati kino kidda ku kigambo ekyo kubeera bakisa. Omuntu asonyiwa abeera wakisa.
4: And therefore this draws us to that word that a person who forgives is merciful. And the person who doesn't forgive is not merciful. Whom are we forgiving? I'm going to explain to you the people we have to forgive.
2: Asoke alisonyiwa Katonda.
4: Number one, we forgive God.
2: Or we should forgive God. Wanzo gamba yeye wewe bishibia ogira kwa kanoto musonyiwa. 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Okuba tuli abanda ba Katonda.
4: Because we are God.
2: Wali we nkola gana wakati wa fene Katonda.
4: There is a relationship between us and God.
2: Nkola gana yo kusaidia feri Katonda. 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
4: Some people, most people, whatever they go through, they draw unto to God.
2: Oh, they are to be
4: there is say that God is the one.
2: Kakati eche unza echino. 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Unfortunately, when we are achieving, sometimes we forget to thank God.
4: Usually when we are achieving, tuwela bila okwebaza mukama.
2: Tuwela bila nti mukama ya tusobo seza.
4: Tuwela bila nti mukama. We forget banange that God is the one who has enabled us.
2: Banange mpado yogo, banange mkoze nyo kulaba nganewe, banange. 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
4: we always praise ourselves that we have done it all. It was our energy, our power, yet it is God's power.
2: Amina.
4: Amen.
2: Kakati ya utuwela bila nyonti mkama ya kozechi ya tuyambi ya kule gulu nensi. Amina.
4: We always forget that it is God that has done
2: choka. 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
4: And then you find that every time we are facing difficult situations, having challenges, there then we start saying that the Lord, that is the Lord's will.
2: That's what God has wanted.
4: That's what God
2: or what has God has brought. And let me feel wa mufune ebizibu ebikakali ennyo, ebikanga batugamba Mukama bw'ayagadde Mukama akubye omuggo. 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
4: Most on the funeral services, you find that people already say that the Lord who gave us is the one who has taken.
2: Those who have lost their beloved ones, they always say, God has taken him or her. That is God's will. That's what God has done against me. What a terrible, you know.
4: Ebiseera abasinga abantu we bafiira abantu baabwe bagamba Mukama bwati wageze wayagadde.
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4: Most cases we are annoyed because we think that God has brought us all those bad things to us.
2: N'okumwaga nekendeera.
4: We even the love reduces.
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4: We start thinking that it's better off being on our own.
2: Tukuba gitukumye okumusaba n'okumwesibako gye tukumye ofuna ebizibu bwe tulowooza bwe tutyo.
4: And we think that the more we pray to
2: kati
4: God,
2: enkolagana
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4: We should therefore forgive God because he's not the one who brings all those disasters. It is the
2: Eno singa abaawo ensobi, ng'ekoleddwa omuntu wa Ali, branded nti, musajja wa Katonda. Muweereza wa Katonda. Agukola asala.
4: Now, in case in case something wrong happens, and then you find that the man of God is the one who has
2: the
4: servant of God.
2: Because they are also weak, they are also human beings.
4: If you find a minister of God, let us say, like for example, the priests, the reverend sisters.
2: Kubat walwe nsobi yekolewa ntulooza nti abali mu category yo bote bono na batuukirivu eyo nsobi.
4: Because there are mistakes.
2: Basigala bantu tuwasabire tuwesabire.
4: Those people do not see.
2: Boba ngabana kibakoze nga kyamu olukanda yabakikoze buterevu.
4: In case they've done something wrong, then that is God.
2: Wanga ba inzo kogeda bana. 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
4: My point is we are all humans regardless of the
2: era gama zima. 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
4: Every human can wrong.
2: Sio gama mwini mkupromotinga bunafu wa abantu. 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Oba sister. Oba father.
4: If a minister of God wronged you.
2: Chitegeza na ye muntu. 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
4: It means those people are also people and they deserve to be forgiven.
2: Obontegera. 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
4: Sampo, don't just talk about those burungi, things, but...
2: Siku wabubi. I'm not attacking anyone.
4: That is the fact.
2: But, I'm sharing the word of God. Era nyo kubanga chogera wenti ngore de waluwa chitamu.
4: I could be talking like this, but when someone is already going through that situation.
2: Amen.
4: Amen.
2: So, nao baino kusonyi iwa. 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
4: And therefore, forgiving is...
2: Kubanga, nechito kaya tuweza kwa garatu, awatari kusonyi wa.
4: Because you cannot love when they
2: you can't love without forgiveness. If you call yourself a person who loves, you must also call yourself a person who is merciful, who forgives.
4: Oina okumayanti oli oinechisa.
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4: The more you praise yourself that you have love, is the more you should praise yourself that you have mercy.
2: And above all, if you call yourself a person who loves God so much, you must also be a person who forgives others so much.
4: Number
2: one. Tusonyiwa abantu bana.
4: We say asoka katonda. Four people and then
2: God
4: is number one on the people we have to forgive.
2: Nee, let me say persons. Wakubiri. Tugaye tuno kusonyiwa katonda. 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
4: You have to forgive yourself, number two.
2: Era osanga abantu bangi nga beenenya. Blaming themselves.
4: Because you find very many people blaming themselves.
2: Singa sibusabwa, sibona abona. 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
4: I wish I didn't, regretting a lot, I wish I didn't do this.
2: For all the mistakes you've done, and out of those mistakes you're still going through pain.
4: Ezizo nenso wizo ozo kula. 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
2: Obango inache waitamu, oluwa ensobi izo, rogu na fubongo omuntu.
4: Or maybe you went through something because of yours.
2: Nga toba demu enkanya, you've not been, toba demu enkanya joli. You've not been just yourself.
4: Yeah, you've not been, yeah.
2: Toba demu enkanya joli.
4: Not being just
2: to yourself. 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
4: And in that situation there are things you have gone through and you may even find that those
2: I've given for examples na yero kubanga topic yenu ngazinyi ati nani tunyaka kujya bikuru buli omagende kone chagenze iko nacho nade kujya examples katika tugeze just one walwe sizi tokolanga tuvubuka.
4: The mistakes we make while growing up.
2: N'ensobi ezo, n'eshaping obulamu bwaffe.
4: And they shape our future.
2: Katugeze, walwa nango chali muto.
4: For example, if old was too young.
2: Chali muvuka, ne bakujjamu amanyo, ne bakuba ne bakujjamu amanyo. 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
4: If old was too young, and then they beat you up badly, and then your teeth, you lose your teeth. And then when you grow up, you say that, Kali, I fought. And then my teeth was beat. Or maybe the eyes
2: damaged.
4: You always be regretting. I wish I didn't do this.
2: Bolifa. 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
4: Now for the girl child,
2: a few examples.
4: for the girl child in case you get pregnant.
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4: Young parents usually grow up and then they regret as to why they gave birth earlier.
2: So okwesonyiwa ye muntu owo kubiri gwoyina okusonyiwa. Forgive yourself.
4: No, Rachel.
2: Better watch Sajo.
4: Be merciful to yourself.
2: I want again. I want to manage your organ to wait up with Sajo. Kale, tugende ku muntu owo kubiri. Okusatu rather. Okusonyiwa.
4: The third person to forgive.
2: Omuntu okusatu. Ye muntu omwala yenna.
4: The third person is the other person, any other person.
2: Eyali oba asobola okunyiza, yakunyiza oba asobola okunyiza. Omulala yenna.
4: Any other person who has ever annoyed you or who has
2: annoyed you. Ayinza okuba bawo mukyalawo.
4: It could be your husband, your wife.
2: Muganda wo,
4: your sibling,
2: omwana wo,
4: your child,
2: tata wo, mama wo,
4: your father, your mother,
2: neighbor, kwe gamba,
4: mulirwana,
2: ekikulu kiri nti, so nyi wa, bwoba yitaka okusonyiwa, nawe so nyi wa.
4: The main thing is, if you need to be forgiven, you should also forgive.
2: Amen.
4: Amen.
2: Omuntu omala yenna musonyiwe. Omulamu.
4: Forgive any other person.
2: Omuchi.
4: Who is still alive.
2: Omulamu. Musonyiwe.
4: Forgive that person.
2: Musonyiwe.
4: Forgive that person.
2: Amen.
4: Amen.
2: Musonyiwe omuntu yenna omulamu.
4: Forgive any other person.
2: Omuntu yenna omulamu musonyiwe.
4: Any other person who is alive, forgive that person.
2: Musonyiwe ate ekyokubiri. 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
4: Forgive and if you have forgiven, let your heart be free. Free it from your heart.
2: Kati omuntu wasemba kusonyiwa yani?
4: Who is that last person we are forgiving?
2: Tugesonyiwa omulamu. 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
4: The dead.
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4: Forgive that dead person.
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4: Forgive the dead person.
2: 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Ofisi ya pastor spiritual ya.
4: I saw this while still working with Father
2: Businge. Tunayo tuwa agenda kona yemu family yemu. 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Nenga tusabida families. Healing of families.
4: We are praying for the families.
2: Tuwa itu kwa mu family yemu yo mu Hoima.
4: We were called in one of the families in Hoima.
2: Era family yemu ya inabi ya itamu binji.
4: And this family was going through a lot.
2: Voyo sinza kumenya kumala yo. 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And what days that I get a car?
4: People had
2: diseases,
4: early deaths, accidents,
2: unemployment,
4: a lot.
2: Even having severe
4: headaches.
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4: First it was mass and then sharing the word of the Lord.
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2: 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I think it was day 2. 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
4: During intercession on day 2.
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4: I remember it was very session.
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2: father ntumanyi tutandike sala sokenye mizo kugabanya ekigambo tandike sala mwatu.
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4: 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Ninga mukazi
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4: Have you seen? You also made me suffer while still alive.
2: Kanange ne ngamba kenafa we papa mujja kunda era mukirabye.
4: And I also said when I die
2: kati mumu agala kola chimuza muso bolo kunzi ya wano. 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
4: You suffer because you also made me suffer.
2: Nitu saba nitukupula ngoza. 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
4: We prayed but do you think.
2: Nitu gobanga. 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
4: So we finished off the prayers because of time. And then we started off counseling.
2: Si one on one. 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
4: So the person who manifested was still manifesting.
2: Eventually. 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
4: And according to what was happening.
2: Jaja wawe. Abantu bamwe kadafuna tondo.
4: They are grandmother.
2: Era abera olumu tebasoboka bulungi. Kawachi bakola amuzimbira akayumbe baliko.
4: So when this lady was aging they built a house.
2: Yeah.
4: Aside of
2: that. Yabanga bamulabirire eyo.
4: They were taking care of the lady.
2: Mwe wala kuba ali muzibu.
4: From that house.
2: Batekaye chai ne baje ebyanywedde mu chai nabyoza ntekaye mene bavayo nga bamutadde eri bali kati ne yaloza nti bamusuddewo.
4: So they put her aside and then she thought they have discriminated her.
2: Nze bambodde.
4: They have discriminated me.
2: Ndi kizibu.
4: I am a problem.
2: Ndi mutewana kale.
4: I'm a burden.
2: Mana kayo kubanga isin chika chike nsingo bayogere gabiri negative so negative eri family eno.
4: So she cast them and talked negative words to their family.
2: Wadea kayumba kari bali. 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
4: So when she died, her face, they found her neck.
2: Bent. 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
4: They tried to put it right and it
2: negana. 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
4: Now they say that ever since they buried that woman they started getting those problems and some of them even got accidents after the burial.
2: Mufunze sija walwisayo nituyingira mu sala. 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
4: In short we went to prayer.
2: Kirungi walina father ku team.
4: The good thing we had a team leader.
2: Naimirawo.
4: He stood there.
2: Mwenye lya Yesu. Okutabaganya abalamu. Siru Jesus. No mufu. By the way, Jesus. Okubajukiza. Is the Lord of the living and the dead.
4: Mkama ikatonda wabalamu na abafu.
2: Yesu angawati waya. Mkubona wana waya fa. Mkubona wana waya fa. Mkubona wana kwedaza. 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Yobo kufa. Ya waga manti ya wali ya hawazu ukira ya ya genze Bible ya gamba ya ya genze kuigiriza bali bafa
4: that's the Bible says he had gone to preach that
2: ya chila ganti ya katunda wala munabachi
4: that is what shows that he's the Lord of the living
2: so,
4: and the dead
2: so he had gone to preach those who had died ngatiba funanga chichigambo vanjili waku uwe evangelize kakati father na imira waku tuliko nsao in mchifo cha Yesu abala munabachi.
4: And therefore the priest stood there to reconcile between the dead and the living.
2: Misa nesomwa, omufutu ya damu, era waluo delivery. 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
4: appreciated everything but because
2: ina mu family
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4: The relationship they had with their grandmother.
2: Bafo ne bizu baamulaba.
4: Made them.
2: That is why we ought to forgive the dead as well.
4: Yensonga rachi tutekeda okusonyiwa abafu.
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4: Exorcism it is
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4: and deliverance is also something else.
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0: 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She left
1: us. Is if you don't, you can't forgive. If you don't forgive, you are punishing yourself.
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1: and you shall go through a lot of pain than the person you've not forgiven.
0: You'll
1: be carrying a very heavy load than the person you've not forgiven.
0: You'll
1: incur several, pains and illnesses than the person you've not forgiven. You'll be sick emotionally. Very sick. 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
0: Unforgiveness has so much the person who has not forgiven more than the person they have not forgiven.
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0: Because in our sinfulness.
1: 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That is when God forgave us. 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
1: 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Ate. I go guard your son you.
0: What is